0: Weather warning for extreme heat kicks in later this morning for parts of England and Wales. The Met Office says there could be highs of 40 degrees Celsius with a danger to life and heavy disruption to transport networks. Rod Dennis from the RAC says breakdowns are likely.
1: It's never nice fun to break down whatever the weather be. In these sorts of temperatures, it can be genuinely dangerous. Please check your vehicle before you set out. If you can delay non-essential trips until the Met Office weather warnings pass and the temperatures drop, that might be a good idea.
0: Sir Keir Starmer's met his likely successor Andy Burnham after promising a smooth transition of power following his resignation. The former Greater Manchester mayor could be a number 10 by mid-July. Nicola Sturgeon's estranged husband's been jailed for embezzling £400,000 of SNP funds. The party's former chief executive was told by the judge he'd committed a calculated crime of dishonesty. And it's claimed taking a five-minute walk every hour is enough to offset the hidden harms from sitting down. A so-called exercise snack is found to boost mood and productivity. From Sky News, I'm Fader Silver.
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1: The top stories this hour. England have continued their unbeaten start to the World Cup with a 0-0 draw against Ghana. Joe Rawson reports from Boston.
2: England frustrated as they drop points here against Ghana. They had more of the possession, but they just couldn't break the deadlock. The closest they came was from Nico O'Reilly heading against the bar in the second half. It rebounded to Harry Kane and he blazed it over. The points should be enough to take the three lines through, but the result, not the one they wanted. England 0, Ghana 0.
1: A red weather alert for extreme heat comes into force this morning, with forecasters warning we could see June temperature records smashed. It covers parts of England and Wales. Police have arrested a 14-year-old boy on suspicion of murder. It follows the discovery of the body of a missing girl in Blaine on Monday night. There's a warning most add-on treatments offered to IVF patients won't necessarily improve their chances of conceiving. Procedures like plasma injections, acupuncture and genetic testing are shown to have little to no effect on fertility. Experts claim clinics, forums and social media can overstate the benefits. Consultant gynaecologist Pedro Mello, who co-authored the report, says the issue is leading to false hope and financial strain.
3: This is a very costly intervention to begin with, and if one then adds the financial burden of unproven technologies to try and improve outcomes, it could go up to quite a few £1,000 in addition to the baseline cost of IVF.
1: Germany's railway services were brought to a halt following a nationwide IT issue. Deutsche Bahn says trains were held at stations for more than 2.5 hours. And ticket site StubHub has been ordered to refund 50,000 UK customers. It's also been fined by the competition regulator, which says it charged illegal hidden fees. From Sky News, I'm Fada Silver.
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1: The top stories this hour. A red weather alert for extreme heat comes into force this morning, with forecasters warning we could see June temperature records smashed. It covers parts of England and Wales. The previous hottest day for this month was 35.6 Celsius, set in 1976. Liz Bentley, head of the Royal Meteorological Society, says we'll soon see even more punishing conditions.
2: As we go into future decades, as our climate continues to warm, what we feel is actually extreme now is going to be seen as quite cool summers. You know, the temperatures that we're having at the moment will be actually seen as quite cool.
1: The largest maternity investigation in the history of the NHS will publish its findings later. The Ockenden reports looked into care provided by Nottingham University Hospital's NHS Trust. It's examined around 2,500 cases involving allegations mothers or babies were failed. Kim Errington was one of the first campaigners to raise the alarm after her child Teddy died when he was a day old.
3: I always felt that something was wrong. You know, healthy babies don't just die. Getting the actual answers was an absolute mission.
1: A boy's been arrested on suspicion of murdering a 14-year-old girl who went missing in South Wales over the weekend. The victim was found in Blina on Monday night. Andy Burnham's met Sir Keir Starmer as he prepares for Downing Street. It's also emerged the likely next Prime Minister is to receive government briefings in efforts to aid the transition of power. England have been frustrated by Ghana with a goalless draw at the World Cup. Victory in Boston would have seen the Group L leaders progress to the last 32 with a game to spare. And it's claimed taking a 5-minute walk every hour is enough to offset the hidden harms from sitting down. A so-called exercise snack is found to boost mood and productivity. From Sky News, I'm Faye De Silva.
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1: The top stories this hour. Thousands of children face another day off school or finishing early as temperatures soar even further. A red weather warning for extreme heat kicks in later this morning for parts of England and Wales. The Met Office says there could be highs of 40 degrees Celsius with a danger to life and heavy disruption to transport networks. Rod Dennis from the RAC says breakdowns are likely.
2: It's never a nice time to break down. Whatever the weather, but in these sorts of temperatures, it can be genuinely dangerous. Please check your vehicle before you set out. If you can delay non-essential trips until the Met Office weather warnings pass and the temperatures drop, that might be a good idea.
1: A major review into possible failings in maternity care at hospitals in Nottingham will be published later. It's being led by senior midwife Donna Ockenden, who's looked at the cases of around 2,500 families. Police in Wales have arrested a 14-year-old boy on suspicion of murder. It follows the discovery of the body of a missing girl in Blina on Monday night. There's a warning most add-on treatments offered to IVF patients won't necessarily improve their chances of conceiving. Procedures like plasma injections, acupuncture and genetic testing are shown to have little to no effect on fertility. England edged closer to the knockout stages of the World Cup with a frustrating 0-0 against Ghana. Thomas Tuchel's side are on 4 points in their group and are guaranteed to finish at least third, but the performance in Boston left fans underwhelmed.
3: I mean, I think it was pedestrian by England to some extent, but we didn't do anything too disastrous.
4: Bit of a shame, really, but take it, 4 points, going through.
5: But there's no need to panic. I think we're still going to win the World Cup, so it's all good, yeah.
1: And Germany's railway services were brought to a halt following a nationwide IT issue last night. Trains were held at stations for 2.5 hours. From Sky News, I'm Faye De Silva.
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0: 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Broadcasting in Greater London, Greater Manchester and the Midlands with the UK's biggest Asian hits. 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Like a gold.
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1: Top stories this hour. Hundreds of schools will either close early or not open at all ahead of a red warning for extreme heat taking effect for only the second ever time. Almost all of Wales and huge areas of England already fall under an amber alert. Temperatures could near 40 degrees Celsius, which would comfortably pass June's record of 35.6 set in 1976. Liz Bentley is head of the Royal Meteorological Society.
2: As we go into future decades, as our climate continues to warm, what we feel is actually extreme now is going to be seen as quite cool summers. You know, the temperatures that we're having at the moment will be actually seen as quite cool.
1: The largest maternity investigation in NHS's history, expected to reveal later widespread failings in the avoidable harm and deaths of babies. More than 2,500 cases have been reviewed at Nottingham University hospitals. Sir Keir Starmer's right-hand man, Darren Jones, has shut down any speculation he'll challenge Andy Burnham for the Labour leadership. He's confirmed he won't be standing in the race.
3: Andy Burnham is going to be the next Prime Minister, and if there was a contest of Labour Party members, he would win. So the question for me is, what would the benefit be to the country and to the party of a leadership contest?
1: He insists a reassuring conversation with the newly elected Makerfield MP swayed his decision. Mr Burnham's the only known candidate so far. To sport now, and England's World Cup tie against Ghana ended goalless last night, though they're still all but guaranteed to progress to the last 32. In the same group, Croatia beat Panama 1-0. Elsewhere, Colombia got past the Democratic Republic of Congo 1-0. Portugal thrashed Uzbekistan 5-0. And tonight, Scotland hope to book their place when they face Brazil in Miami. Meanwhile, Gianni Infantino insists FIFA doesn't make $1 more in revenue from hydration breaks. The organisation's president admits broadcasters may be cashing in from ads, though. And there may be extra perks to doing the office coffee run. The study's found walking for 5 minutes every hour is enough to offset the health harms from sitting down. From Sky News, I'm Chris Milligan.
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7: Good morning in London town. Temperatures are increasing to 35 degrees Celsius. A really very, very hot day. Slightly hotter than yesterday, so do stay hydrated. And the same applies in the Midlands, with temperatures reaching 32 degrees Celsius. Please do make sure you stay hydrated throughout the day.
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0: 15 minutes past 6 is the time where you make your eyes and shine. Good morning! It's Wednesday, 24th of June. 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Good morning.
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1: Quarter past six is the time where you can make your eyes and shine. 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I'm losing count. 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
1: Okay, so starting off with Tum Sajna Ke Ghar Jaoge from the hit film Swarg, which was released in 1990. Then we continue with Naseeb Chal Mere Bhai. What a classic. I love that film, really do. Man Ke Aake is up next. And I've got a lovely classic from the 1970 film with Mom Madrafi on the vocals. Don't forget, in the next hour we do have our Bollywood flashback. After 8 o'clock we have Morning Mantra. After 9 o'clock Artists of the Week, Jitendra. All happening here with sports news and trending news and lots more entertainment, like a radio network.

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2: Good morning. Problems with the signals this morning at the Wealston Junction means there's no service currently on the Bakerloo line northbound between Queen's Park and Harrow and Wealston. Onto the roads, the A2 New Cross Road through New Cross closed at the moment due to ongoing accident investigation work. It's closed at New Cross Gate Station. And take care there. There are local diversions currently in operation for traffic. A23 Streatham High Road in London currently closed as well following an earlier accident. It's closed at the Woodburn Avenue Junction. Local diversions are currently in place there. And A404 Harrow Road also closed as you head through Maida Vale this morning due to an earlier accident as well.
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0: We start off with the Daily Mail this morning. Senior business leaders have been warning Andy Burnham not to install Energy Secretary Ed Miliband as Chancellor if he takes over from Sir Keir Starmer as Prime Minister. On the Daily Telegraph, Andy Burnham has been telling Labour MPs he plans to spend more on defence than Sir Keir Starmer. On the Daily Mirror, it leads on the heatwave with temperatures set to surpass the record for the hottest June day ever, set in 1976. On the Daily Star, it says England will have to wait until their final group game against Panama to confirm their World Cup fate after the draw with Ghana. On the Daily Express, Reform UK leader Nigel Farage has warned Brexiters not to let Labour get away with betraying the result of the 2016 referendum as the EU seeks reset talks with Andy Burnham. On The Sun, it's leading with England being held to a frustrating nil draw with Ghana in Boston, referencing Bob Marley's Three Little Birds in the headline as the three lines remain on course to progress to the round of 32. On The Times, Sir Keir Starmer and Andy Burnham are at odds over the defence investment plan that Times reports as the Prime Minister plans to take it to next month's NATO summit, despite Burnham wanting to review the plan himself. On the iPaper, it reports hundreds of schools will close, with Britain set to break a 50-year heat record as it joins France, Spain and Italy in issuing red weather alerts due to the extreme conditions. On the Financial Times, Sir Keir Starmer risks clashing with Andy Burnham over the defence investment plan as it reports the outgoing Prime Minister wants to push through the plan despite Burnham wanting to review it first. On the Metro, risk to life warnings due to the extreme weather have been issued in the UK after a string of heat-related deaths in France, reported on the tabloid, which also covers the 29,000 lightning strikes seen across the country overnight into Tuesday. On The Guardian, it reports schools, water companies, transport networks and hospitals are struggling to cope as a red weather warning takes hold, with temperatures around 38 degrees Celsius expected. That's the latest on the tabloids. Let's get back to the music.
2: Ye hai Laika Gold, 10:35 a.m.
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0: It is very hot out there already. Make sure you are staying hydrated. Try avoiding staying in the sun between 12 and 5 today. And just continue enjoying the music here on The Breakfast Show.

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1: Good morning. We still have problems on the Bakerloo line this morning. A problem with the signals at the Wilston Junction means there's no service currently northbound between Queen's Park and Harrow and Wilston for the meantime. The A2 New Cross Road through New Cross currently closed as accident investigation work continues. It's near to the New Cross Gate Station. The road closed there through to Queen's Road, so keep that in mind. There is a diversion in place. A23 Streatham High Road closed as well following an earlier accident at Streatham Hill Station. And A235, that's Brighton Road through South Croydon, also closed as a result of an earlier accident. It's closed between Mansfield Road and Hayling Park Road for the time being.
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0: Chandao Chanda, Laku Me Ek is the name of the film. Kishore Kumar, Lata Ji and the vocals. And before that, from the film Bombay, 405 ya 405 miles, jo bhi aapko kehna hai, kasam na lo, koi kasam. And right, I've got some more beautiful music coming up. I've also got Mohammed Rafi classic coming up. You're going to love this one.
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1: Top stories this hour. Keir Starmer's right-hand man, Darren Jones, has ruled himself out of the Labour leadership race. He says he's been reassured by the only current candidate, the new MP and ex-mayor, Andy Burnham.
2: My last conversation with Andy Burnham was to say, look, MPs are asking me to stand. I'm not going to, but they're asking me to stand for a reason. And that's because they want you to set out more about your economic policy. And we talked then a lot about what he was thinking on the economy and what my thoughts were on that.
1: If no challenger comes forward, Mr. Burnham could be Prime Minister by next month. Keir made his resignation announcement on Monday. Hundreds of schools have closed and some people are being urged to work from home ahead of a rare red weather warning taking effect. Temperatures are expected to reach almost 40 degrees in some areas of England and Wales. The findings of the largest maternity inquiry in NHS history are being published later. The report into Nottingham University hospitals involves nearly 2,500 families following allegations of avoidable harm to mothers and babies. To sport, and England midfielder Jude Bellingham insists there are no worries despite them being held to a goalless draw by Ghana at the World Cup.
3: It's amazing to be able to play so early a strong opponent from Africa who pose completely different threats, and you saw that today. It was tough to break them down, but part of the beautiful thing of the World Cup is that you get to play against styles of play that you don't normally get to play against, and it'll stand us in good stead going into the rest of the tournament for sure.
1: Thomas Tuchel's team remain top of the group and all but qualified for the knockout stages. In their group, Croatia got past Panama 1-0. Colombia beat Democratic Republic of Congo 1-0, while Portugal thrashed Uzbekistan 5-0. And tonight, Scotland take on Brazil. Three leading high street fashion brands have had adverts banned over misleading statements about sustainability. Adidas, Calvin Klein and Uniqlo all used the word recycled to market their products without evidence. And Celebrity Traitors has topped the list of popular game shows at this year's Trick Awards in London. Adolescence was named Best Drama. From Sky News, I'm Chris Milligan.
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8: Good morning. As you may have heard in the news this morning, temperatures are rising and could rise to 38 degrees Celsius today. At the moment, we are looking at 35 degrees Celsius with sunny spells throughout the day. In the Midlands, temperatures are increasing to 33 degrees Celsius. Again, a very sunny, hot day. Please make sure you do stay hydrated and avoid heading out between 12 p.m. and 5 p.m. if possible.
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0: 7:15 is the time. 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Good morning. It is the second hour of The Breakfast Show here at Leica Radio Network. So Leica Golden, Leica Radio Midlands is what you're listening into. My name is Kajal, and I've got to say very good morning to so many of you messaging this morning. It's lovely hot Wednesday morning. I've got to say good morning to Mithul, Arun, Indrajit Thakur, Preeti, Prakash, Hansa, Divya, Suniti, Mahendra, and Ramila. Number ending in 431 and Vajahat as well. And Usha, Thrupti, Milan, Rujoti, Gordonwala, Shanta, Prakash, Bharti. Good morning to all of you. Thank you for your lovely messages coming through. Starting off the second hour with Tarazu and Kalia. We've got some more fab music lined up. But of course, in this hour, we do bring you football updates and our very Bollywood flashback.
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0: No need to panic for England, but this was really a reality check. Head coach Thomas claimed England's thrilling opening World Cup win against Croatia would have excited fans in the pubs, but the dismal follow-up against Ghana would have sobered them up instantly. The manner in which England dismantled Croatia raised expectation and excitement levels, but this was a brutal reality check as Ghana's resilience, physicality and organisation built an insurmountable barrier. England are leading Group L and set to qualify for the last 32, and Declan Rice echoed the post-match mood of no panic in the camp when he said, "We still have a great chance to top the group against Panama, so positivity all round." Okay, let's see. Also, yesterday as well, Portugal played pretty well against Uzbekistan, 5-0 to Portugal. Again, with England as well, 0-0 to both England and Ghana. It was a draw yesterday. So, of course, we'll keep you updated here. Just to remind you, though, today we do have Bosnia playing against Qatar, 8 p.m. Switzerland against Canada, 8 p.m. as well. That's, of course, from Group B. And we'll be updating you here like a radio network. Also, don't forget, you can get your 15-minute free legal advice with our sponsors, Rack Law, if you mention Leica.
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0: Right, and many of you getting the answers right this morning. I mean, all I can say, it was a fantastic film. I don't know what more you'd like me to say. It was just really, really fantastic.
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0: So the first one to get the answer right this morning is actually Girish. Well done. Good morning to Amit. How are you doing? Hope you're well, Amit. Narendra Pathak, good morning to you. Preeti, good morning to you as well. Inderjeet Thakur, it's not the train, but good answer. Another Mithul, good morning to you as well. I've got quite a few Mithuls this morning. But what I also have is Pavitra Papi up next on The Breakfast Show. 7:20, good morning. Lete saiya odhni. Hola.

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0: What a classic from the hit film Kanyadan. Mohammed Rafi and the vocals. I love this one so much. I think it's your favorite too, right? Yeah, it is. Today's Bollywood flashback is interesting because a lot of people are saying Kyle. It's not Kyle, but I can understand why you said that because of the actor. But it's definitely not Kyle.
1: 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The perfect soundtrack for a British summer heatwave.
0: Talking about the heatwave, please make sure that you are staying hydrated. And if you can avoid heading out between 12 p.m. and 5 p.m. during peak hours of the sun, then please do so as it is very, very, very hot. You can already tell. Right, so a quick flashback on Bollywood. Flashback this morning. A different scene, but same film. Here we go.
2: एक बार शादी हो गई, फिर क्या फर्क पड़ता है?
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0: Good news this morning. Alka Yagnik was conferred the prestigious Padma Bhushan by President Draupadi Murmu on Tuesday at the second investiture ceremony held at Rashtrapati Bhavan in Delhi. Soon after receiving the honour, the veteran singer shared a very heartfelt note on social media, opening about her prolonged absence from the public eye due to health challenges. But she's getting much better. Congratulations to Alka Yagnik. Yeah.

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0: There's something about this song. Hum kisi se kam nahi. Mohammed Rafi in the vocals. What a beautiful classic. 11 minutes to 8 is the time. I gave one hint today in today's Bollywood flashback. I said the Bollywood flashback is a fantastic film.
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0: So well done to Neil. We've got Neelam, we've got Nyla. All the N's getting the answer right this morning, hey? We've got here number ID 138 and...

0: Coming up next.
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3: Good morning. On the Bakerloo line, there's problems with the signal still at the Wilsdon Junction. Means no service currently between Queen's Park and Harrow-Wilsdon as a result. Also on the road, say A2, New Cross Road through New Cross is currently closed. Accident investigation work continues. A diversion in operation for traffic there. That's been closed since about midnight. A23, Streatham High Road through Streatham, also closed as investigation work continues at Streatham Hill Station through to Beckmead Avenue. Also, the A235 Brighton Roads is currently closed. An accident there near to the Mansfield Road Junction means the traffic is currently being diverted locally and adding a few minutes onto your journey this morning.
2: Yeah, like a gold.
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1: Top stories this hour. Andy Burnham's taken a step closer to getting the keys to Downing Street after a potential rival says he won't stand in the Labour leadership race. Close ally of Keir Starmer, Darren Jones, says he's been reassured by the Makerfield MP's economic policies. Minister Catherine Atkinson's been asked whether she's backing the former mayor of Greater Manchester.
2: I would absolutely back Andy to be leader, but I am conscious that we have got a Prime Minister in Keir Starmer who has always been putting the country first. I think that's what he was seeking to do in the decision that he took and what he continues to do.
1: Hundreds of schools are either shut today or closing early because of the hot weather. Record-breaking June temperatures are expected, with rare red extreme heat alerts covering areas of England and Wales. The biggest ever NHS maternity investigations expected to find failures at every level contributed to babies and families suffering harm in Nottingham. The reviews looked at around 2,500 cases. Kim Errington was one of the first campaigners to raise the alarm after her child Teddy died when he was a day old.
3: Healthy babies don't just die. Getting the actual answers was an absolute mission.
1: Watchdogs banned ads from Adidas, Calvin Klein and Uniqlo for using the word recycled without evidence. The brands deny implying it referred to whole products, not just some materials. Sports and England manager Thomas Tuchel says they weren't clinical enough in their goalless draw with Ghana at the World Cup, but the Group L leaders are almost certainly through to the round of 32.
4: It's not the first football match where you maybe need a deflected shot or mistake of the opponent. They just didn't do a mistake, so it was a difficult one.
1: Elsewhere, Croatia beat Panama 1-0 and Portugal thrashed Uzbekistan 5-0 and Colombia into the last 32 after beating DR Congo 1-0. And Lando Norris says it's surreal to meet his waxwork in Madame Tussauds in London. It'll be on public display from next Tuesday. From Sky News, I'm Chris Milligan.
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7: Good morning. In London town, temperatures are increasing to 35 degrees Celsius. Please note that this could increase to 38 degrees Celsius as well. It's a very, very hot day in London town and in the Midlands as well, where temperatures are increasing to 33 degrees Celsius. So wherever you are, please make sure you stay hydrated and try to avoid heading out between 12 p.m. and 5 p.m. during peak hours.
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7: 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Like a Gold, Like a Radio Midlands. In this hour, we bring you Morning Mantra. We bring you football updates. 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What more do you want, hey? Good morning.
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1: Like 13 minutes past 8 is the time. Hello. Right, Kajal with you till 10 o'clock. I keep calling myself Kaj. I mean, that's what people call me. But, you know, radio name is Kajal. Not Kajal. Kajal. So, let me just rephrase that. Kajal with you till 10 o'clock. Here on Like a Gold and Like a Radio Midlands. Right, starting off with Anjam, Janaki Keith. Oh, God, do like that one. Do you remember the dance movements? You know, the two thumbs up and one, you know, was it? And 180 turn. Something like that. I can't remember. And then from the film Don Ye Mera Dil Yarka Deewana. I love Helen in this. I think she's absolutely stunning. She did absolutely phenomenal. Even the other Don with Kareena Kapoor Khan, she did brilliant. I loved her in that song as well. Same song, similar dress. Similar choreography as well, I'd say, definitely. Right, this morning we've been talking about the heat wave, which has hit so hard. Yesterday, hundreds of schools shut their doors, trains gave up, and the Met Office started talking about 40 degrees Celsius. Like, you know, it's a normal thing. And they're saying it could even be the old June record from 1976 and get close to the all-time high of 40.3. Can you imagine? More than 300 schools closed or sent pupils home early, and loads are shutting fully today and tomorrow. And the nights, oh my gosh, they're not giving anyone a break either, are they? I'm sure all of us are not sleeping with our duvets, although I have to say, admit, Ba does. She's got everything on her. You got Rajai, the side, everything. I was like, no, it's too hot. Please do not give me that. she's funny. But let's talk about food. What is it that we're actually having in this hot weather? Are we still continuing to eat the dal sabji? Or are we like, nah, I want something a bit lighter? Are we getting more thirsty than hungry? Are we changing our food habits in this hot weather? Do share with me. I'd like to know what it is you guys are doing. I think with me, I did eat something different yesterday. I ate paratha. I never eat paratha at night. I never ever do. I did eat that. Saying that though, I got really hungry around 11 o'clock. I woke up to eat again, but I didn't eat. But yeah, I was peckish. Are we getting more hungry or are we getting more thirsty? Are we eating less or are we eating more? And in terms of what we're eating, is it completely different? Like, are we just having, you know, lighter food, or are we still continuing with the dal sabji? Do let me know. You know my WhatsApp number. Any of the questions you can answer on this number.
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1: So as mentioned earlier on, there was no need there's no need to panic for England. As I mentioned, head coach Thomas claimed England's thrilling opening World Cup win against Croatia would have excited fans in the pub, but the dismal follow-up against Ghana would have sobered them up instantly. The manner in which England dismantled Croatia raised expectation and excitement levels, but this was a brutal reality check as Ghana's resilience, physicality and organisation built such a barrier that England are now leading Group L and set to qualify for the last 32. And Declan echoed the post-match mood of no panic in the camp, but then still said we have a great chance to top the group against Panama. So positivity all round? Yeah, okay. All right, let's only hope. Tonight, don't forget, from 8 PM, Qatar play against Bosnia, and Canada against Switzerland, 8 PM UK time. You'll be updated here with Leica Radio Network presenters. 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
1: Good morning to Salma from Kent. Good morning to number ending in 131. You said, hi, Kajal, it's true. Less sabji and dal and more carbs? Okay, what though? Oh, so you're still writing. You're having jacket potato and cheese and beans. Oh, I've been talking about that. But is that because of the weather or you just have got cravings? Just let me know. Mrudu, good morning to you. Seher, good morning to you. Himanshu, main theek thaak, aap kaise hain? Manoj Patel, zabardast, you got the answer right for Bollywood flashback finally, hey? Nazia Hassan on the vocals, Disco Diwane. We're in that mood this morning, aren't we? We are.

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4: On the Bakerloo line at the Wilston Junction, there's problems still with the signals this morning. It means no service on the Bakerloo line between Queen's Park and Harrow Wilston as a result. Meanwhile, onto the roads, A23 Streatham High Road, still closed at the moment as accident investigation work continues. It's closed at Streatham Hill Station. There is a diversion in operation for traffic there. Meanwhile, A235, that's Brighton Road through South Croydon, that's currently closed due to an accident as well. At Mansfield Road, local diversions are in place there. And A404, that's the Harrow Road through Maiderhill, again also closed. An accident there, that means the traffic is being diverted locally, although coping fairly well.
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0: It sure is, and we've got Morning Mantra coming up in a few moments. But before any of that, we do have an update on our podcast as well. And other things, I wanted to share something with you. Oh, we've got an event. We've got so many things happening. But first, let me quickly share.
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0: And having a look at the new podcast episode number 21, it's hosted by Deep Raja. He talks about South Asian women in sport, something which is trending right now. Talking about breaking barriers in a male-dominated field and why representation really does matter.
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You know, there are times when you have a very good friendship with someone and then fortunately, there are, you know, opportunities or moments where that friendship becomes separated. Not because of anything negative, maybe because one friend gets married and moves away, maybe because, I don't know, they're moving to a different town or something. And you try to understand, how am I going to do without this person? Like, how is life going to be continuous without this person? And I'm talking about a friendship. Like, you've walked the same path for so many years. You've shared the same happy moments together. And then suddenly they announce, oh, I'm getting married and I'm moving away to a different country. I'm following this lovely two friends on social media. And unfortunately, it's happened with them. They're very, very close friends. They do everything together. And now one of them has moved to Tanzania to get married and settling down. And so the other friend is here in London and she's continuously, you know, creating content for social media. But she finds it very weird. And even her followers find it weird that them two are not doing it together anymore. So they take turns in creating content and putting it together. But it's not the same because they're not actually together. They're in two different countries. And, you know, it kind of interrupts life a little bit if you think about it. Because all your childhood and your teenagehood, you've been planning, you know, your journeys together. But not all journeys remain the same. Not all journeys are meant to be the same. Not all journeys are supposed to be parallel. Some are supposed to be different. And I think not some, but majority of them are supposed to be different. But I would definitely say one thing. No matter how distant you become from a friend or someone you're very close to, never feel that just because their destination is somewhere else, that the heart, the love for you has become less. In fact, they say, no, distance makes the heart grow fonder. Look at the path which they're leaving you from, but look at the path which they're heading towards. Be happy for them. Let them go. One day we all have to let go, right? But remember, friendship is always so pure. That friendship never ends. It's always still in the heart. Just different journeys.

What a classic, Mohammed Rafi in the vocals, and of course from the film Pratigya. I'm so sorry, I keep coughing on the mic. I'm so sorry. Silly cough, isn't it? I was talking earlier on about an event and it just slipped my mind

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4: Good morning. Still problems with signals this morning at the Woolston Junction. It means there's no service currently between Queen's Park and Harrow and Woolston at the moment. Also onto the roads, A23, as the Streatham High Road southbound remains closed as accident investigation work continues here to Streatham Hill Station. Reopened northbound there, but southbound remains closed. A235, Brighton Road through South Croydon. That's also closed as a result of an earlier accident at Mansfield Road. A local diversion is in place here. A404, Harrow Road through Maida Hill as well. Westbound closed, an accident there at the Chipperham Junction. Adding a few minutes onto your journey if you're heading that way this morning.
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1: Top stories this hour. Keir Starmer's right-hand man, Darren Jones, has shut down any speculation he'll challenge Andy Burnham for the Labour leadership. He's confirmed he won't be standing in the race.
2: Andy Burnham is going to be the next Prime Minister, and if there was a contest of Labour Party members, he would win. So the question for me is, what would the benefit be to the country and to the party of a leadership contest?
1: He insists a reassuring conversation with the newly elected Makerfield MP swayed his decision. Mr. Burnham's the only known candidate so far. Network Rail's warning of significant disruption as services could run slower to lower the risk from heat-related issues on the tracks. Red weather warnings come into force shortly across parts of England and Wales, with schools shutting earlier or closed today. A major review into possible failings in maternity care at hospitals in Nottingham will be published later. It's looked at the cases of around 2,500 families. Natalie Cosgrove is a medical negligence lawyer.
3: I'm still being contacted by families who suspect that their care has been substandard over the last 12 months, and therefore there is definitely work to do. This is not the end. This is just the families' voices being recognised.
1: A 14-year-old boy is being questioned on suspicion of murder in South Wales. The body of a girl who was the same age was discovered in Blina on Monday. To sport now, and England manager Thomas Tuchel has dismissed suggestions his side's goalless draw with Ghana was a World Cup wake-up call. The result leaves them virtually assured of a place in the knockout rounds. Arsenal's Eberechi Eze says Ghana were tough opponents.
4: They were very solid, very compact. They made it difficult for us at times. We controlled a lot of the game and unfortunately not to score.
1: Elsewhere, Portugal beat Uzbekistan 5-0. There were also wins for Croatia and Colombia. And Gianni Infantino insists FIFA doesn't make $1 more in revenue from hydration breaks. The organisation's president admits broadcasters may be cashing in from ads, though. From Sky News, I'm Chris Milligan.
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7: Good morning in London town. Temperatures are increasing to 35 degrees Celsius. This could reach to 38 degrees Celsius, so please do make sure you're very hydrated today. In the Midlands, temperatures are increasing to 33 degrees Celsius. Again, heat throughout the day. If you can avoid heading out between 12 p.m. and 5 p.m, then do so and keep yourselves cool and hydrated.
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0: I love it when it says my name. 3 minutes past nine is the time. Hello, hello, hello. Kajal with you till 10 o'clock here on The Breakfast Show. Like a Golden Leica Radio Midlands. We've got so much to go through. But first, come on, two back-to-back songs to start off this hour. Let's do it.
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1: 9:15 is the time. Hello, hello, hello. We're in the final hour of the breakfast show here at Like a Gold and Like a Radio Midlands. My name is Kajal. Starting off the final hour with Phool Aur Kaante Tumse Milne Ko Dil Karta Hai. Really, honestly, honestly, I want to meet you. Honestly, I do. Just bus time nahi hai. And then from the film Ye Vaad Aa Raha, maine tujhe kabhi kuch kaha tha na maine, kya kaha tha maine, ki hum ek din milenge, inshallah ek din milenge hum. Anyways, a very good morning to all of you and thank you so much for your messages. And I'm sorry I didn't read some of the messages out earlier on after 8 o'clock. I was literally asking about what type of food we eat in this heat wave. Interesting answers coming through. So I had one earlier on who said jacket potato is one with cheese and beans, and no sabji dal. We've got here, Naila says, Kajal, my kids did not want to eat dal roti. She goes, it's a must in our homes. They did not want to eat it. They said they wanted to eat something lighter, said they had pizza instead when they came home from school. Nice, nice. Pani puri. Oh, Puneet, you said pani puri. Yeah. See, this is a pani puri type weather. Definitely, definitely. Pani puri, golgappe, whatever you call them. That is the type of weather we're talking about right now. That's the type of food to eat during this type of weather, right? Yeah, I agree there too as well. Quickly though, your messages are coming through like hotcakes this morning. Anyone fancy a hotcake? Do you know what I fancy? You know, buttercream cake. Buttercream sponge cake. Oh, I love buttercream. Kajal loves buttercream. I do fancy that this morning. Good morning to Nandi Panjal. You're loving the music. Thank you so much. A very good morning to Girish, who's absolutely loving the morning mantra and also loving the Chintuji and Poonam Dhillon song, which I just played now from the film Ye Vaad Aa Raha. And Mithul, I heard you went to Wales Mahakali Mantra. How was it? Do share with me. I'd like to know. Another Mithul this morning said, Nirjala Ekadashi tomorrow. Okay, nice. Punita says, current song for you, Tumse Milne Ko Dil Karta Hai Re Baba. And she's saying, one day we will meet. Like a gold is power for lonely people. God bless you all. Love you. Love you too, Punita. And inshallah, we will meet very soon.
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1: It's the reason why I played that song, Tumse Milne Ko Dil Karta Hai, because we're going to meet you at Leicester Mela. That's right, 15th, 16th of August. This summer, we are heading over to Leicester to, of course, once again host the Leicester Mela. And we have a good lineup of Leica Radio Network presenters joining us. Last year, it was me and Raj Badan. This year, it's a group of us. So make sure you are there. 15th, 16th August, Leicester Mela.
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1: What a classic up next. Hemlata on the vocals. Dulhan Vahi Jumpia Manbhai. Love this one. Love this one. 9:19. Good morning.

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2: On the Bakerloo line, problems still with the signals at the Woolston Junction means there's no service currently between Queen's Park and Harrow and Woolston. We still have a closure in place on the A23 as the Streatham High Road southbound currently closed as accident investigation work continues there. A close near to Streatham Hill Station with a local diversion still in place for southbound traffic. A235 Brighton Road through South Croydon, that's closed due to an accident at Mansfield Road. There's a local diversion in place still there. And A3 at Kingston Vale southbound and earlier accident has been cleared from the carriageway. It's still causing some congestion though out towards Rains Park at the moment, so take care if you are headed in that direction.
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0: 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Good morning. It's Kajal with you till 10.
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0: You know, when it comes to cricket, when it comes to predictions, I think I'm quite good at this one, especially when we had Australia play against Pakistan. My prediction was that Australia would win. Kamal, what do you feel? How do you feel about the match yesterday with Australia playing against Pakistan?
3: Very good morning to you.
0: Good morning.
3: Yes, amazing. I mean, obviously, Pakistan had everything to play for.
0: Mm.
3: They could have gone on the high. But Australia, as I said, they are a very solid, solid side. So Australia win, Pakistan unfortunately lost. So that was a great game.
0: But yeah.
3: Then we got the other one, Sri Lanka. You know, Sri Lanka winning 134. And look at that, the captain leading from the front, getting a century.
0: Wow.
3: In this hot, and the heat was too much. And
0: yeah.
3: But the, you know what? The supporters were there. They supported all the way along, both of the side supporters.
0: Yeah.
3: And then, obviously, a good win for New Zealand,
0: yeah.
3: which you predicted as well at 132-4. So that's good. But now, today, it's one of the hottest days. And we've got the pleasure to go to Lord's Cricket Ground, the home of cricket in England. England taking West Indies. It's going to be an outstanding game because both of them are on 6 points each. They've got everything to play for today. And I'll tell you, it's going to be an electrified game. And I'm sure they're going to be proud. So I will give the updates before the match starts. And all the through the match, keep your ears
0: bearing in mind. But bearing in mind, if it does actually take place today, because obviously weather conditions are extremely high, red alert. So, fingers crossed that the games will take place because it is very, very, very hot. And for the three teams to play yesterday, I don't know how they did it. They obviously managed to fight. They managed to continue their games, the matches in the 33 degrees Celsius we had yesterday. But today, obviously, we are expecting more. So best of luck for today's match, and hopefully we will get something powerful this evening with the team.
3: Yes, Kajal, the only good thing is that the match is this evening, 6:30, so at least by then maybe the sun will come down. So hopefully both teams and the best team win, but it's got to be very exciting.
0: Give us a reminder of who's playing this evening.
3: So this evening, there's only one match today. England taking on the mighty West Indies.
0: Wow. Shall we do predictions this morning?
3: Yes, please do.
0: Okay. West Indies.
3: England for me.
0: England for you.
3: I tell you why, Kajal.
0: Yep.
3: Kajal, West Indies are very good and very strong.
0: Yep.
3: But you know what? England at home playing and Lords, the home of cricket. And you know what? At the moment, they are a very good unit. So let's see, but we can always give the update later.
0: Sure, I do hope that England do win, but I don't know why my heart is set that West Indies will win. But let's see, we'll catch up later on. Thanks so much, Kamal.
3: Thank you, have a good morning.
0: Bye-bye.
3: Take care, bye-bye.
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0: See, this is the thing, right? Like, so we've got a really, really, really good team playing today. And yes, Kamal is right to say that England are a very substantial, challenging team. And of course, to home as well, I would say that, yes, I'm voting for England to win, but I feel that West Indies will win this match. But hey, listen, more updates here throughout the day with Kamal Prabhakar at Leica Radio Network. Stay locked in.
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0: Oh, Mithul is agreeing with me as well. 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
0: Artist of the week, of course, is our very own Jitendra Parul. Thank you for your request for Jitendra track. Let's do this from the hit film Himmatwala. 9:38 is the time. The Breakfast Show with Kajal. Like a Girl, Like a Radio Midlands. Good morning.

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Shweta Shetty and the vocals. What a track from the album Diwane to Diwane, 1997. I remember this. It takes me back to when I was doing my GCSEs, my first year of GCSEs. I love this. Deepak Vora this morning, Pani Puri. 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
0: 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It's time for me to love you and leave you. Ritu is sitting in for Ravi Sharma. I'll see you tomorrow. Please make sure you stay hydrated. Take care of yourselves and your loved ones. Goodbye.
2: Good morning. There's still problems with the signals at the Wealdstone Junction. It means there's no service currently on the Bakerloo line between Queen's Park and Harrow and Wealdstone. Meanwhile, the A23 Streatham High Road is currently closed. Accident investigation work continues between Streatham Hill Station
1: and the Traffic and Travel
2: Junction. Investigation work likely to continue there for some time. A235, that's Brighton Road through South Croydon. That remains closed following an earlier accident at Mansfield Road. Again, a diversion in place for traffic there. Looking a lot better though on the A3 at Kingston Vale. That earlier accident clear at the Rains Park Junction, and the M25 still a touch busy at Junction 18, again following an earlier accident there this morning.
3: Oh, how relaxing was that yoga session? I feel so free.
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1: Top stories this hour. A rare Met Office red warning for extreme heat taking effect in parts of England and Wales for just the second time on record. Temperatures could reach close to 40 degrees Celsius. Hundreds of schools are closed and trains cancelled. Experts warn of particular health risks among the vulnerable, with advice to stay cool and hydrated. But the hot weather's not stopping these toddlers in Crawley.
2: I like it summer hot.
3: I said that.
4: So, you're telling me this isn't summer hot right now?
3: No.
4: How hot do you want it to get then?
3: Summer
2: really hot! Like fire hot!
1: Meanwhile, Britain's electricity grid's warning of a squeeze this evening as homes turn to fans and air conditioning to keep cool is stressing supplies not at risk. A major review into Nottingham's maternity services is expected to find failures at every level when it's published later. Senior midwife Donna Ockenden's led the biggest investigation of its kind in NHS history. Andy Burnham's path to becoming Labour leader looks clearer after one of Sir Keir Starmer's close allies announced he won't be running. Darren Jones says he's had reassuring conversations with the Makerfield MP about his economic policies. So far, the ex-mayor's the only one standing, but there are rumours former Defence Minister Al Khans could enter the race. Our political correspondent Lucy McDade explains why.
5: There is a widespread acknowledgement now that Andy Burnham is going to be crowned Prime Minister, but I think they want to push him to say you can't just be given this job without properly outlining what you are going to do.
1: Sport, and England's manager Thomas Tuchel insists his side weren't overconfident ahead of facing Ghana in the World Cup last night. His team were left frustrated by a goalless draw, which leaves them on the verge of qualifying for the last 32. And finally, it's been found just 5 minutes walk an hour is apparently enough to offset the harms of sitting down. A large study's found it's also boosted moods and reduced fatigue. From Sky News, I'm Chris Milligan.
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1: The top stories this hour. A major investigation into maternity services in Nottingham's found more than 500 mothers and babies died or suffered potentially avoidable harm. The Ockenden Review says there were failures to recognise and escalate when patients' health deteriorated. A poor workplace culture prevented staff from speaking up. Sarah and Jack Hawkins' daughter's death in 2016 could have been avoided.
2: It was absolutely brutal. You know, when your baby dies, you go home with an empty car seat, but my body had still given birth.
3: There aren't really words to describe that moment in our lives.
1: Health Secretary James Murray says immediate change is needed.
4: What we're going to do as a government is take all of the recommendations from this report today, and rather than those recommendations being accepted and then sitting on a shelf, all those recommendations will go into a task force that I am chairing, and which will, by the end of this year, produce a comprehensive action plan to make change happen.
1: Nottingham University Hospital NHS Trusts apologised, says it's made improvements, but there's more to do. In other news, a red danger to life extreme heat warnings kicked in for parts of England and Wales. Hundreds of schools are closed and trains are either delayed or cancelled. Temperatures could climb close to 40 degrees Celsius. A national grooming gangs inquiry will investigate Oldham, Bradford and Keighley in London first. It'll question what police, councils, health services, social care and schools did or didn't do to protect children from sexual abuse. British Transport Police says it's now working with passengers to return property from a train crash near Bedford. Officers say it's been safely moved to a secure East Midlands Railway storage facility. Sir Keir Starmer's right-hand man, Darren Jones, has ruled himself out of the Labour leadership race. He says he's been reassured by the only current candidate, the new MP and ex-mayor, Andy Burnham. And there may be extra perks to doing the office coffee run. A study's found walking for 5 minutes every hour is enough to offset the health harms from sitting down. From Sky News, I'm Chris Milligan.
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1: Top stories this hour. Hundreds of mothers and babies died or suffered potentially avoidable harm because of systemic failures in maternity care in Nottingham. That's according to the Ockenden Inquiry, which also highlights that leaders at the NHS Trust knew there were serious issues but failed to take action. Former midwife Donna Ockenden says more than 2,500 families contributed to her review.
2: Their experiences occurred over more than a decade. And yet the themes that run through those experiences, a failure to listen, a failure to investigate, a failure to learn, are hauntingly consistent.
1: Passengers are being urged to avoid non-essential train travel as the hot weather causes disruption. A red weather warning for extreme heat is in force, covering parts of England and Wales, with temperatures predicted to climb close to 40 degrees Celsius. Meanwhile, British Transport Police says officers are now working with passengers to return property from a train crash near Bedford. One driver was killed and more than 100 people injured on Friday. London, Oldham, Bradford and Keighley are to be the first towns and cities investigated by the Grooming Gangs Inquiry. It will look into how they operated and how police, council, social services and schools responded. England cricket captain Ben Stokes has denied there's a rift between himself and head coach Brendan McCullum.
3: You are allowed to have discussions, you are allowed to have disagreements, but I feel like you need to get those things out there to each other to end up being in a place where you can make a good decision. But me and Brendan, our relationship goes beyond me being captain and him being coach.
1: It's the first time he's spoken since he and teammate Gus Atkinson were suspended following an incident on a night out. Both players have been cleared of any wrongdoing by an independent regulator. They'll now play against New Zealand in tomorrow's crucial third test. And a doctor's tested positive for Ebola in France. They had reportedly returned from a humanitarian mission to the Democratic Republic of Congo. From Sky News, I'm Chris Milligan.
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8: Oh boy, oh boy, oh boy. Gold afternoon to you, and it's a sizzling, sizzling day. 34 Celsius maximum in London, 31 Celsius maximum in the Midlands, and remaining exceptionally hot and humid today, even hotter than the previous day for many, and winds will remain variable and light throughout the day. Please keep yourself hydrated.
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8: 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And now we are going to congratulate Alka Yagnik. 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
1: We are playing old songs of Alka Yagnik this hour because breaking news, she has won Padma Bhushan Award yesterday at the Rashtrapati Bhavan.

0: All I can say is yes, Alka Yagnik. The singer Alka Yagnik officially conferred with the Padma Bhushan, India's third highest civilian order, by President Draupadi Murmu, and the prestigious award was presented at the 65th Padma Awards Civil Investiture Ceremony held at the Rashtrapati Bhavan in New Delhi. And this was yesterday, so this is quite a breaking news. And this hour, we're going to celebrate. I sent her a message of congratulations, and probably very busy, so we'll hear from her later on. But she really deserves this award. She has been going through a bit of a rough spell because hearing problem ki wajah se, she has not been able to sing for the last, you can say, couple of years. Alka Yagnik has been singing the highest number of songs in, I think, Lata Mangeshkar, Asha Bhosle. फिर उसके बाद अगर नंबर आता है तो अलका याग्निक का नंबर आता है. जी हाँ. एंड रिकॉग्नाइज्ड फॉर हर 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Wow, wow, wow. So in this hour hum unke gaane sunenge. Obviously we are not allowed songs of 90s, more than one song. So maine ek gana aapko suna diya, that was Pardesi Pardesi Jana Nahi from Raja Hindustani. 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And you are gonna enjoy this hour. In the next hour, राग आधारित गाने. मैंने एक राग चुना है और उस राग के जितने भी गाने हैं उतने मैं next hour में सुनाऊंगा. And then again, we shall in the third hour listen to Alka Yagnik with a song of the 90s. And we'll see how we go further. Our artist of the week is Jitendra. और मैंने ऐसा कमाल का गाना ढूंढा है आज जितेंद्र जी का. आप अब बड़े खुश होंगे. सो जुड़े रहिएगा मेरे साथ. मैं हूं बाली ब्रह्मभट ऑन लाइका गोल्ड विद गोल्ड आफ्टरनून्स स्पॉन्सर्ड बाय जैमिन फूड्स.
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2: Yes, we are celebrating Padma Bhushan Award that has been given to Alka Yagnik for her 4 decades of wonderful works that she has done for Bollywood. We at Laika Gold are so proud of Alka Yagnik because our radio station is full of songs of Alka Yagnik and they are all super duper hits. 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
2: And of course, Hariharan ji was one of the first ones to call Alka Yagnik ji. She went yesterday to the Rashtrapati Bhavan and got her 3rd highest civilian award, the Padma Bhushan. And Hari ji told me she was so excited and a well-deserving award, no doubt about it. And Hariharan ji ki agar main baat karun, toh he is coming over and the tickets are selling so fast. I'm so happy. Yesterday, I met hamare organizer of the show, the man behind the whole show of Hariharan on 4th of July at Royal Festival Hall. That's Ashish ji. 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

0: Udit Narayan or Alka Yagnik. We are playing all songs of Alka Yagnik this hour to congratulate her for getting Padma Bhushan.
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Congratulations to Alka Yagnik for getting the Padma Bhushan.

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1: Yes, of course. In about 20 seconds, we'll have the news coming. And just want to let you know, the breaking news is Alka Yagnik got the Padma Bhushan Award yesterday from the President of India. And we are so happy. Next hour, it's going to be Raga Dharit songs.

0: The top stories this hour. A former midwife says her review into maternity cares found a toxic culture within Nottingham hospitals while women were not listened to. Donna Ockenden's inquiries found cases where babies died from potentially avoidable things, including oxygen, starvation, mismanaged labour and infections. Her reviews examined around 2,500 cases involving claims mothers and babies were failed. Kim Errington was one of the first campaigners to raise the alarm after her child Teddy died when he was a day old.
1: I always felt that something was wrong. You know, healthy babies don't just die. Getting the actual answers was an absolute mission.
0: Sir Keir Starmer has told MPs he's leaving the UK in a better shape than he found it. He's addressed the Commons for the first time since announcing his resignation on Monday. But Conservative leader Kemi Badenoch says Sir Keir's successor will have to deal with the same backbenchers.
2: He U-turned again and again and again to appease them, and now they've abandoned him. And what for? A pair of eyelashes and a black T-shirt.
0: Meanwhile, Andy Burnham looks even more likely to take charge of Labour after Darren Jones confirmed he won't stand against him. Investigators examining a fatal train crash in Bedfordshire on Friday say the driver passed a red signal moments before the collision. Sean Burton died when the train he was driving hit the back of another. A red weather warning for heats caused schools to close and transport issues. We're being warned hot temperatures of up to 40 degrees could cause disruption. Six people have been jailed for life for murdering a woman who was shot dead during a turf war between rival gangs. 40-year-old Joanne Penny was killed at a flat in South Wales last March. And just 5 minutes of walking an hour is apparently enough to offset the harms of sitting down. A large study has found it also boosted moods and reduced fatigue. From Sky News, I'm Faye Rollins.
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4: Wow, wow, wow. What can I say about the weather? You know better than me. And the temperatures out there are sizzling. It's 35 Celsius in the London area. And it's 31 Celsius in the Midlands area. Please stay hydrated. Remaining exceptionally hot and humid today. Even hotter than the previous day for many. And winds will remain variable or light throughout the day.
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0: Why, it's getting very exciting because July the 19th is going to be the finals. And before that, last night's results, Panama was 0 and Croatia 1. Now, these are the other two teams of Group L with England. And Jordan scored 1 goal and Algeria, they scored 2 goals in Group J and they won the match. And we are into the group stage at the moment. And Portugal, again, 5-0 against Uzbekistan. That was yesterday. And England, sadly, against Ghana, they could not score and it was 0-0. Now, tonight, the excitement is one of our wonderful listeners, that is Harpreet in Canada. And she is going to cheer up Canada against Switzerland. So I want all of you to cheer Canada up. Because what she told me excited me very much, because she said if you're going to watch the Canada game today, it's very important for us. If they win the next game, they will play in the, of course, the BC place, which is 10 minutes away from where I live, going today to watch outside on big screen. So congratulations to you, just 10 minutes from our place. How exciting is that? World Cup match, and that is going to be Switzerland versus Canada in Vancouver. And 8 p.m. again, it's Bosnia and Herzegovina versus Qatar, that's in Seattle. Okay, so don't forget. And we got another third match also, which is Morocco versus Haiti, and that is at 11 p.m. and that is from Atlanta Stadium in Atlanta. 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
24: 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Make an informed choice. 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

0: I hope you enjoyed this hour of nostalgia. राग यमन कल्याण के आधारित गाने बाली ब्रह्म भट्ट आपकी खिदमत में. द शो इज स्पॉन्सर्ड बाय जैमिन जैमिन फूड्स.
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2: The top stories this hour. A former midwife says her review into maternity care has found a toxic culture within Nottingham hospitals, while women were not listened to. Donna Ockenden's inquiries found cases where babies died from potentially avoidable things, including oxygen, starvation, mismanaged labour and infections. Harriet Hawkins was delivered stillborn in 2016. Her dad, Jack, hit out at hospital bosses who didn't take part.
3: You have demonstrated that maternity safety doesn't matter to you, but self-preservation does. Your failure to engage constructively and with candor in this review process is further proof that you are

0: unfit to keep mothers and babies safe.
1: The trusts apologised. Investigators say a train driver killed in a crash in Bedfordshire last week passed a red signal moments before the collision. An interim report says it's not yet possible to say what indication was received from the automatic warning system. A senior cabinet minister has urged Andy Burnham to explain more about his economic plans after deciding not to stand against him to be Labour leader. Darren Jones says he's reassured after talking to the Makerfield MP. Six people have been jailed for a collective total of 157 years for the gun murder of a woman in South Wales. Joanne Penny was shot in the chest at almost point-blank range at a flat in Talbot Green last March. She was killed when a turf war between rival gangs turned violent. Judge Mr. Justice Fordham told the six defendants it was senseless.
2: Joanne Penny was an innocent victim in a drugs war. She was 40 years old. All she did was open a front door at a friend's house.
1: France has reported its first case of Ebola. A doctor who returned from the Democratic Republic of Congo is in isolation. And hundreds of schools are to either fully or partially close over the next few days, with parts of England and Wales in the grip of a red heat alert. From Sky News, I'm Faye Rowlands.
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4: Looking at the weather, the temperatures in London will recede from 34 Celsius to 19 Celsius, and in the Midlands from 31 Celsius to 16 Celsius, and temperatures will remain high and winds will be mostly light from the east overnight. This will make for another very warm and muggy night.
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0: I love that laughter and the voice of Leena Chandavarkar in that particular song, don't you? Film thi Manchali, 1973 ka gana, aur aaj ki tarikh mein bhi ye hit ja raha hai. Of course, hit jayega hi jab Laika Gold pe bajega. I hope you're enjoying today's show. Everybody is messaging me. Thank you very much. Raja Hindustani ka jo gana aapne suna 1996 film ka. Udit Narayan ji ne gaya, Aaye Ho Meri Zindagi Mein. Aur wohi gana Alka ji ne bhi gaya. Aur of course, Alka ji ke liye hum bade khush hain. Because she's got Padma Bhushan Award from the President of India. That's the third highest civilian award of India that she has received. A well-deserved award for 4 decades of wonderful singing. Congratulations, Alka ji, from everybody here at Laika. And ab competition ka waqt hai. Aapko 2 tickets jeetni ho, to hissa lijiyega. And be ready for it. Thank you.
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0: Okay, now competition mein kya hone wala hai? Hariharan ji. Hariharan ji is coming on 4th of July at Royal Festival Hall. Saturday, 4th July at Royal Festival Hall. And Laika Radio Network is giving away 2 tickets to the much-awaited exclusive concert featuring Hariharan. Simply send in your name, your telephone number, your email ID. And hum kya karenge? Of course, name, telephone, email ID ke saath aapko likhna hai your favorite Hariharan song. Hariharan ji ka kaun sa gana aapka favorite hai, wo likhega. And if you don't win, don't worry, you can get your tickets now at southbankcenter.co.uk. 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So at the end of this hour, we shall announce a winner that gets 2 tickets to the concert. Good luck.
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0: Well, today's match is going to be a hot one, really, at 6:30 from Lords, and that's going to be England versus West Indies. Let's hear from Kamal Prabhakar ji. Kamal ji.
4: Pali ji, the great, good afternoon. How are you, sir?
0: Good afternoon, not bad. So you are heading towards the Lords, I understand.
4: I am very much heading to Lords, but it's going to be an amazing game because, you know, first of all, it's very, very hot.
0: I see.
4: And the pitch is looking great. The ground and the supporters are already starting to come in, although the doors are not open. But I tell you, it's going to be a good turnout because England is taking on West Indies. And you know what, Baliji, both of them are number one and two. So they both got 6 points each at the moment. So everything to play for today. Yeah. And, you know, it's so hot. So these women, I respect and, you know, salute to them that they are playing in these conditions. You know, it's amazing, the skill, the temperament and the skillness you're going to watch today. And Baliji, one more thing, I would love to thank Meenu Prabhakar, my wife, for making fantastic cold lassi for me to keep cool.
0: Oh, that's so sweet of you. And thank you for all the feedback that you've been giving us. And all the best tonight.
4: Yes, and we'll do all the updates.
0: Yes,
4: see you soon.
0: Yes, please.
4: Thank you.
0: Thank you, Kamal ji. All
4: Take
0: the best.
4: Bye-bye.
0: Bye-bye. Bye-bye. And that's Kamal Prabhakar ji. How wonderful.
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4: This is Martin with your travel. It's slow on the A312 Church Road and Mandeville Road from the White Hart roundabout to the Target roundabout and on to Northolt Station. The speed sensor is giving a travel time around about 15 minutes. Got the usual queues on the A406 North Circular Road southbound at the Hanger Lane Gyratory. It's slowing on the A40 Western Avenue westbound before Gypsy Corner and the A205 South Circular, heavy from Red Rover to Chalkers Corner. To the Tube and severe delays on the Bakerloo line between Queen's Park and Harrow and Wealdstone, and minor delays on the rest of the line. That's due to an earlier signalling problem, and severe delays on the District line between Turnham Green and Richmond, and minor delays between Tower Hill and Upminster due to the hot weather conditions.
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1: Congratulations to Gurdeep Baines. Gurdeep ji, you win two tickets for Hariharan. Next is going to be Rajveer in place of Sandy Shah and Raj Paddan on Laika Gold, Laika Radio Midlands. Kal tak ke liye ijazat. Dosto, tum sabko ye sham mubarak ho.

Rajveer is here to take over. Ah, he's going to take you for a drive on Drive Time. So welcome him from 4 to 7. Raj Patan on Leica Radio Midlands from 4 to 7. Bali Brahmadka, Namaskar.

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1: The top stories this hour. Hundreds of mothers and babies died or suffered potentially avoidable harm because of systemic failures in maternity care in Nottingham. The Ockenden Inquiry also highlights leaders of the NHS Trust knew there were serious issues but failed to take action. Former midwife Donna Ockenden says more than 2,500 families contributed to her review.
2: Their experiences occurred over more than a decade. And yet the themes that run through those experiences, a failure to listen, a failure to investigate, a failure to learn, are hauntingly consistent.
1: The Trust's apologised. Investigators say a train driver who died in a crash near Bedford had passed a red signal moments before the collision. Sean Burton's East Midlands Railway service was doing nearly 50 miles per hour when it hit the back of a stationary train. Downing Street says Sir Keir Starmer will remain an MP after he steps down as Prime Minister. In the Commons, he's hit back at Tory leader Kemi Badenoch's attacks on his record.
3: Mr. Speaker, the test for every Prime Minister is handing over the country in better shape than you found it. I know I can do that, which is more than can be said for her predecessor, her predecessor's predecessor.

0: and a predecessor's predecessor's predecessor.
1: Starmer ally Darren Jones says he won't stand against Andy Burnham in the race for Labour leader. Six people have been jailed for a collective total of 157 years for the gun murder of a woman in South Wales. Joanne Penny was shot in the chest in Talbot Green last March. At least 1,000 schools will be either fully or partially closed during the heatwave across England and Wales. The Education Secretary has urged parents to send their kids in if they remain open. England cricket captain Ben Stokes has denied there's a rift between himself and head coach Brendan McCullum. He's been speaking ahead of his return to the side tomorrow after an incident in a London nightclub. From Sky News, I'm Faye Rowlands.
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0: 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And of course, there's another match between Switzerland and Canada at 8 o'clock. There's one between Morocco and Haiti at 11 o'clock again. And then the other one is between Bosnia and Qatar at 8 o'clock.
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1: Leica Gold, traffic and travel.
5: This is Martin with your travel. The A312 Church Road and Mandeville Road busy from the White Hart roundabout to the Target roundabout and on to North Holt Station. We've got the usual queues at the A406 North Circular Road both ways at the Hangar Lane gyratory. You're slowing on the A40 Western Avenue westbound before Gypsy Corner. Delays on the A316 Chertsey Road westbound as you head from Twickenham Bridge to Hospital Bridge Road roundabout. Slow on the A3 West Hill northbound between Tibbetts Corner and Upper Richmond Road to the Tube. And severe delays this afternoon on the Bakerloo line between Queen's Park and Harrow and Wealdstone. And minor delays on the rest of the line. It's due to an earlier signalling problem at the Willesden Junction. That's your latest traffic and travel.
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0: Another amazing track in the vocals of Lata Mangeshkar and Shabir Kumar from the super hit movie Betab. And of course, this was a debut movie of Sunny Deol and Amrita Singh. What a lovely chemistry between them. Ek bahut hi pyari wali movie thi. If you haven't watched it, then I definitely recommend ki ye movie to zarur dekhiye. Enjoy this track for now.

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0: Like a Gold, traffic and travel.
1: This is Martin with your travel. It's queuing on the A406 North Circular Road in both directions at the Hanger Lane Gyratory this afternoon. Slowing on the A40 Western Avenue westbound before you get to Gypsy Corner. Delays on the A316 Chertsey Road westbound as you head from Twickenham Bridge to Hospital Bridge Road roundabout, and slow on the A3 West Hill northbound between Tibbetts Corner and Upper Richmond Road. To the Tube, and severe delays on the central line between White City and West Ruislip, and minor delays on the rest of the line that's due to hot weather conditions. Severe delays on the Bakerloo line between Queen's Park and Harrow and Wealdstone, and minor delays on the rest of the line. That's due to an earlier signalling problem. And that's your latest traffic and travel.
2: ये है लाइका गोल्ड 10:35 AM.
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1: The top stories this hour. Today is now officially the hottest ever June day, breaking a record that stood since 1976. Met Office figures show the temperatures reached 35.8 degrees in Wiggenholt, West Sussex. A red extreme heat warning's kicked in for England and Wales. Some people in southeast London opted for an early morning swim.
2: I've got a two-year-old, and it's definitely like the nights, obviously kind of the sleep is definitely impacted.
3: Because of the heat wave, it's going to be much easier to look after your kids at home if it's very hot at school.
4: The contrast between winter and summer is horrendous.
1: A review into maternity care in Nottingham has found that hundreds of mothers and babies died or were harmed because of deeply embedded systemic failures. Donna Ockenden's inquiry found women repeatedly felt unheard, inadequately informed and unsupported when expressing anxiety. Investigators say a train driver killed in a crash in Bedfordshire last week passed a red signal moments before the collision. Sean Burton died when the train he was driving hit the back of another that was stopped. 162 others were injured. It's not yet known whether there was a warning alert. Paul Kelso has been looking at the interim report.
5: It also says that the train that was stationary into which Mr. Burton's train ran appears to have been halted by the automatic warning system that had come to a stop unexpectedly, in the words of this report.
1: Sir Keir Starmer will stay on as an MP after he stepped down as Prime Minister. The outgoing Labour leaders also defended his record in the Commons, insisting he'll hand over the country in a better state than he found it. Disgraced former DUP leader Sir Geoffrey Donaldson has written to renounce and forfeit his knighthood. The ex-MP was convicted on Monday of 18 child sex offences, including one count of rape. 25,000 fans are making their way to Lourdes for England's vital Women's T20 World Cup clash with the West Indies. Both sides have won all three of their matches so far.

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2: Chaliye, let's take a look at the weather. It's super hot, sunny, and of course there's some gentle breeze with a maximum temperature of 35 degrees Celsius. So stay super hydrated, drink lots of water.
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0: Hello, I am Veer in for the lovely Sandy Shah giving you company all the way till 7 PM. 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
0: 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So, Himmatwala and Kalakar released in the same year is statement A. Statement B is Kalakar was a super duper hit movie. That's statement B. And statement C is Kalakar was a remake of a 1982 Tamil film Payanagal Muddi Valatai. Payanagal Muddi Valatai. I hope I have pronounced that name correctly. So you've got to message me and let me know which of the three statements is false. A, B or C.
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4: This is Martin with your travel. Congestion on the M4 this evening onto the elevated section eastbound ahead from Junction 3 Hayes to Junction 2 Brentford. The A406 North Circular Route queuing both ways at the Hanger Lane gyratory. Slow on the A40 Western Avenue westbound before Gypsy Corner. A316 Chertsey Road busy westbound as you head from Twickenham Bridge to Hospital Bridge Road roundabout. Slow on the A3 West Hill northbound between Tibbetts Corner and Upper Richmond Road to the Tube, and severe delays on the central line between White City and West Ryslop, and minor delays on the rest of the line. That's due to hot weather conditions, and severe delays on the northern line due to an earlier signalling problem at Tooting Broadway.
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0: And I have Kamalji with me, live giving you cricket updates. Hello, Kamalji, how are you?
3: I'm good. How are you? I'm good. We are outside Lords and I've got some lovely people who have come from Australia for the World Cup and they are going to be watching the England against West Indies. So the game is going to be starting at 6:30. So your host and those Kamal Prabhakar has got these supporters. Let me put them on live. Zara, how are you?
4: Very good, thank you.
3: I'm all the way from Australia.
4: Yes, I have. And yeah. I'm very excited to watch the cricket.
3: Yeah, and you've got a game today. So who's going to win today?
4: England.
3: Yes. Zara says England. And I've got Isaac here. Isaac, hi.
5: Hello.
3: And who's going to win today?
5: England.
3: So they're saying England. And they're from all the way from Australia to watch these games. Keep on watching. And we'll give you updates at 6:30. It's very hot. It's very nice, and we're looking for both of the teams are warming up at the moment. And let's see, the best team may win, but it's very, very hot from the ground. So from Kamal Prabhakar, we will give you some more updates as soon as possible. Thank you so much.
0: Thank you, Kamalji, and stay hydrated.
3: I will. Thank you.
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0: Dil Ke Chain, this amazing track in the vocals of Kishore Da. What a super romantic song, and I think Kaka Ji ke jaisa romance koi nahi kar sakta. I mean, what a beautiful chemistry between Rajesh Khanna and Tanuja. This movie is Mere Jeevan Saathi.
1: It's a lie on Gold Drive.
0: Well, I'd asked you basically said three statements about this movie Kalakar, and you had to guess ki isme se jhoot kaun sa tha. So the first statement was Kalakar and Himmatwala, Sridevi's movies, released in the same year. That was statement A. And statement B was Kalakar was a super hit movie, and statement C was Kalakar was a remake of the 1982 Tamil film Payangal Mudivatalai. So well, the lie is that Kalakar was a super hit movie, statement B. Unfortunately, Kalakar did not really do good on the box office.
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3: This is Martin with your travel. The M4 is busy onto the elevated section eastbound as you head from Junction 3 Hayes to Junction 2 Brentford. A406 North Circular Road queuing in both directions at the Hangar Lane Gyratory. It's slow on the A40 Western Avenue westbound before Gypsy Corner. A316 Chertsey Road busy westbound as you head from Twickenham Bridge to Hospital Bridge Road roundabout, and slow on the A3 West Hill northbound between Tibbetts Corner and Upper Richmond Road. To the Tube, and severe delays on the District Line this evening between Turnham Green and Richmond, and minor delays between Tower Hill and Upminster. It's due to the hot weather conditions and speed restrictions. And that's your latest traffic and travel.
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1: The top stories this hour. Today's been the UK's hottest ever June day. Temperatures have reached 36 degrees at Wisley in Surrey and Gosport in Hampshire. It surpasses the previous June high of 35.6, which has stood for 50 years. Meteorologist Steph Goulter says it might be the only record that's broken for now.
2: The hottest ever day was 40.3. That was in 2022. And tomorrow will be hotter than today. Will it be that much hotter? I personally don't think we'll get quite that extreme. There's about a 20% chance we'll get to 40 degrees.
1: Hundreds of mums and their babies died or were harmed needlessly by systemic failures at a hospital trust in Nottingham. A review of maternity care at the trust found leaders knew about serious issues but failed to take action. Senior midwife Donna Ockenden's inquiry also identified cases of potentially avoidable deaths from things like mismanaged labour. Anthony May, the trust's chief executive, has apologised and says it takes accountability seriously.
3: We published our first ever public accountability statement. We treat professional standards properly. There have been investigations, there are investigations, so we are aware of and focused on accountability, but I completely understand the family's point of view.
1: A train driver who died in a rail crash last week was travelling at 49 miles per hour and passed a red signal moments before the fatal collision. 53 passengers remain in hospital after the crash in Bedfordshire. Disgraced former DUP leader Sir Geoffrey Donaldson has started the process of renouncing his knighthood. He'll be sentenced in September after being convicted of 18 historical sex offences. Meal prep maker Gusto is planning to shut the smaller of its two UK warehouses. 290 jobs at the Claylake site in Lincolnshire could be at risk if all production is moved to Warrington. And British tennis number 3 Arthur Ferry is out of the Eastbourne Open. He's been beaten in the last 16 by Juan Manuel Cirundolo. From Sky News, I'm Faye Rowlands.
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4: Taking a look at the weather, well, it's super hot, sunny and a gentle breeze with a maximum temperature of 35 degrees Celsius across London and a minimum temperature of 19 degrees Celsius. 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

0: 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Like a gold.
1: Sandy Shaw. Hi, welcome to Like Her Gold. If you've just tuned in, I am Veer in for the lovely Sandy Shaw, giving you company till 7 p.m. And it's hour B. I have some amazing tracks for you. So let's kickstart this hour, two songs back to back.
0: Like a Gold. 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

0: So now, this amazing track in the vocals of Shailendra Singh and Asha Bhosle from the movie Sagar. Actually, did you know that Sagar was a comeback movie for Dimple Kapadia? Of course, this movie mein thi Dimple Kapadia, Rishi Kapoor and Kamal Haasan. And this movie won a lot of Filmfare awards as well. Dimple Kapadia, of course, won the Best Actress Award. Kamal Haasan won the Best Actor Award as well. And Kishore Da won an award for the Best Playback Singer as well. What beautiful songs, and this movie is so good. I am your filmy munda veer, and of course main to sirf filmy baatein hi karta hu in for the lovely Sandy Shah on Gold Drive on your favorite radio station like a gold. Ye ya wo. अब आपको पता तो होगा कि आर आर्टिस्ट ऑफ द वीक इज जितेंद्र. सो आई हैव टू चॉइसेस फॉर यू एंड आपको मुझे बताना है कि विच सॉन्ग वुड यू लाइक टू लिसन टू. जितेंद्र साहब का कौन सा गाना आपको सुनना है. द 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
0: Super excited for the match between Scotland and Brazil today at 11 o'clock. There's another match between Morocco and Haiti at 11 o'clock and two matches at 8 o'clock, once between Switzerland and Canada and the other ones between Bosnia and Qatar.
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4: This is Martin with your travel. The M4 is slow this evening onto the elevated section eastbound. You head from Junction 3 Hayes to Junction 2 Brentford. A406 North Circular Road continues to queue both ways at the Hangar Lane gyratory. Slowing on the A40 Western Avenue westbound before Gypsy Corner and the A316 Chertsey Road eased westbound as you head from Twickenham Bridge to Hospital Bridge Road roundabout. Still slowing on the A3 West Hill northbound between Tibbetts Corner and Upper Richmond Road. To the Tube and No Service on the Circle Line clockwise due to points failure at Edgware Road, and severe delays on the Bakerloo line between Queen's Park and Harrow and Wealdstone, and minor delays on the rest of the line due to an earlier signalling problem.
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1: This is Martin with your travel. The M4 is slowing onto the elevated section eastbound from Junction 3 Hayes to Junction 2 Brentford. A312 Church Road and Mandeville Road heavy from the White Hart roundabout to the Target roundabout and on to Northolt Station. A406 North Circular Road queuing both ways at the Hangar Lane Jarry today. Slow on the A40 Western Avenue westbound before Gypsy Corner. A316 Chertsey Road has eased westbound from Twickenham Bridge to Hospital Bridge Road roundabout and slow on the A3 West Hill northbound between Tibbetts Corner and Upper Richmond Road. To the Tube and severe delays on the district line between Turnham Green and Richmond, and minor delays between Tower Hill and Upminster due to the hot weather conditions and speed restrictions. That's your latest traffic and travel.
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1: The top stories this hour. A 50-year-old record has fallen, with today becoming the UK's hottest ever June day. Temperatures have reached 36.1 degrees at Gosport in Hampshire. The previous June high was set in 1976. Many places could see even hotter conditions tomorrow. GP Dr. Raj Arora has some tips for keeping your home or office cool.
2: If you don't have aircon, you can use a fan, you can put an ice bag in front of it or a frozen ice bottle, which can help to aerate the kind of cooler air and get that going round. There's also a negative fan hack that I always talk about, where you have one fan pointing inwards into a room and another one pointing out to give like cross breeze.
1: A review into maternity services at hospitals in Nottingham has found hundreds of mothers and babies either died or suffered potentially avoidable harm due to systemic failures. The inquiry led by senior midwife Donna Ockenden found leaders at the trust knew of issues but failed to take action. Investigators say a train driver killed in a crash in Bedfordshire last week passed a red signal moments before the collision. Sean Burton died when the train he was driving hit the back of another that was stopped. It's not yet known whether there was a warning alert. Paul Kelso has been looking at the interim report.
3: It also says that the train that was stationary into which Mr. Burton's train ran appears to have been halted by the automatic warning system that had come to a stop unexpectedly, in the words of this report.
1: Disgraced former DUP leader Sir Geoffrey Donaldson has written to renounce and forfeit his knighthood. The ex-MP was convicted on Monday of 18 child sex offences, including one count of rape. Scotland head coach Steve Clarke says his side aren't going to sit back and defend in tonight's key World Cup game with Brazil in Miami. A draw would give them a first ever place in the knockout stages. And Tesco's launching a club card for 16 and 17-year-olds. Teenagers will be able to sign up to the supermarket's loyalty scheme through a parent or guardian's account. They'll have the same access to in-store discounts and a cheaper meal deal. From Sky News, I'm Faye Rowlands.
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4: Tonight in London, a clear sky and gentle breeze with low of 19, tomorrow maximum 32, minimum 21. In Manchester tonight, a clear sky and light winds with low of 18, tomorrow maximum 33 and minimum 20.
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1: The top stories this hour. It's been the hottest June day ever recorded in the UK as parts of England and Wales swelter under a red weather warning. Gosport in Hampshire saw temperatures hit 36.1 degrees, breaking a previous high set 50 years ago. Hundreds of mothers and babies died or suffered potentially avoidable harm because of systemic failures in maternity care in Nottingham. The Ockenden inquiry also highlights that leaders at the NHS Trust knew there were serious issues but failed to take action. The investigation detailed cases where babies had died, including from oxygen starvation, mismanaged labour and infections. Former midwife Donna Ockenden says more than 2,500 families contributed to her review.
2: Their experiences occurred over more than a decade, and yet the themes that run through those experiences, a failure to listen, a failure to investigate, a failure to learn, are hauntingly consistent.
1: The trusts apologised. A train driver who died in a crash in Bedfordshire last week passed a red signal moments beforehand. Investigators say it was travelling at nearly 50 miles per hour when it hit the back of a stationary train. Sir Keir Starmer's made what could be his last appearance on the international stage, meeting European leaders in Berlin. Meanwhile, Downing Street says he intends to remain an MP after he steps down as Prime Minister. Thousands of Scotland's fans are preparing for a World Cup-defining clash with Brazil in Miami. Steve Clark's side are aiming to progress from Group C. These supporters in the Florida city are enjoying the pre-match atmosphere.
3: People jumping about, dancing, they're having the time of their life.
4: You bump into other fans and everyone's just so kind to each other.
5: Scotland! Scotland!
1: A draw would give them a first ever place in the knockout stages. It's claimed taking a 5 minute walk every hour is enough to offset the hidden harms from sitting down. That's according to a major study. From Sky News, I'm Faye Rowlands.
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1: The top stories this hour. A new UK record's been set for the hottest ever June day. The mercury topped 36.1 degrees in Gosport in Hampshire, beating the previous record of 35.6 recorded 50 years ago. Meteorologist Steph Goulter says it might be the only record that's broken for now.
2: The hottest ever day was 40.3. That was in 2022. And tomorrow will be hotter than today. Will it be that much hotter? I personally don't think we'll get quite that extreme. There's about a 20% chance we'll get to 40 degrees.
1: Systemic failures have been found in maternity care at a hospital trust in Nottingham, with more than 500 mothers and babies suffering potentially avoidable harm or death. Former midwife Donna Ockenden's review criticised a toxic culture. Sir Keir Starmer will stay on as an MP after he quits Downing Street. He's been meeting European leaders in Berlin in what could be his last appearance on the international stage. Disgraced former DUP leader Sir Geoffrey Donaldson has written to renounce and forfeit his knighthood. The ex-MP was convicted on Monday of 18 child sex offences, including one count of rape. Scotland head coach Steve Clarke says his side aren't going to sit back and defend in tonight's key World Cup game with Brazil in Miami. A win for the Scots would see them progress, but a draw or narrow defeat could also be enough for a first ever place in the knockout stages. Clarke wouldn't be drawn on his plans for facing the five-time world champions.
3: I don't know what to say because I've got the Scottish media here and they kill me for being too conservative. I think we've shown in my time in charge, whether some people agree or not, that we can be very flexible with our system. You have to wait and see because I don't want to tell Carlo what we're doing.
1: Leading tennis players plan to go further with their prize money protest at Wimbledon. Pre-tournament media for some has been limited to 15 minutes, symbolising the 15% of revenue allocated to prize money. From Sky News, I'm Faye Rowlands.
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4: Tonight in London, a clear sky and a gentle breeze with low of 19. Tomorrow, maximum 32 and minimum of 21. It's going to be a sunny day. In Manchester, tonight it's going to be clear sky and light winds with low of 18. Tomorrow, 33 maximum. Minimum will be 20. Sunny day tomorrow.
0: 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Ashwini.
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0: A hospital trust in Nottingham with more than 500 mothers and babies suffering potentially avoidable harm or death. Former midwife Donna Ockenden's review criticised a toxic culture. The trust and the health secretary have apologised, but Sarah Andrews, who lost her baby Winter, wants a public inquiry to put the spotlight on regulators.
1: They're failing the entire country, and until we can look at that, until there's a public inquiry that covers that, the situation isn't going to get any better. Maternity is not going to improve.
0: Sir Keir Starmer will remain in Parliament as an MP after he steps down as Prime Minister. He's been at a summit in Berlin today, which could be his last outing on the international stage. Disgraced former DUP leader Sir Geoffrey Donaldson has started the process of renouncing his knighthood. He'll be sentenced in September after being convicted of 18 historical sex offences, including a count of rape against two girls. Scotland are hoping to get a result against Brazil that would secure them a place in the knockout stages of the World Cup. Kickoff is approaching and James Matthews is alongside the Tartan Army in Miami.
2: It's quite the spectacle here in Miami for Scotland's biggest game of this century. There is a mixture of blue and yellow around the stadium. As the Tartan Army arrive in force, so do the Brazilians for a game critical to both. For Scotland, a point would almost guarantee they progress to the knockout stages for the first time ever in a World Cup. They would be history boys, even if history doesn't favour the Scots. In 10 games against Brazil, they've never beaten them.
0: And it's claimed taking a 5-minute walk every hour is enough to offset the hidden harms of sitting down. That's according to a major study published in the British Journal of Sports Medicine. From Sky News, I'm AJ Walsh.
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1: The top stories this hour. Today has been the UK's hottest ever June day. Temperatures have reached 36 degrees in Surrey and Hampshire. It surpasses the previous June high of 35.6, which was stood for 50 years. Meteorologist Jeff Goulter says it might be the only record that's broken for now.
2: The hottest ever day was 40.3. That was in 2022. And tomorrow will be hotter than today. Will it be that much hotter? I

0: James Desborough denies murdering Claudio Aquilino and Daniel Coleman in Paramore Woods in Sticker last year. He also denies claims he stole their money. Our correspondent Dan Whitehead's at Winchester Crown Court.
1: During the prosecution's opening, the jury were told that Desborough had told a forensic biologist who was at the scene that he enjoyed the dismembered scenes in the TV show Dexter.
0: A train driver who died in a crash in Bedfordshire last week had passed a red signal moments beforehand. Investigators say it was travelling at nearly 50 miles per hour when it hit the back of a stationary train. Sir Keir Starmer's made what could be his last appearance on the international stage, meeting European leaders in Berlin. Meanwhile, Downing Street says he intends to remain an MP after he steps down as Prime Minister. And England's cricketers are the first side through to the semi-finals of the Women's T20 World Cup following a 38-run win over the West Indies. The tournament hosts made 186 for 7, but their opponents fell short in their 20 over at Lord's. That's the latest. I'm AJ Walsh.
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0: The top stories this hour. A red heat health warnings into its second day for parts of the UK, with yesterday becoming the UK's hottest ever June day, hitting 36.1 degrees at Gosport in Hampshire. Many places could see even hotter conditions today. GP Dr. Raj Arora has some tips for keeping your home or office cool.
1: If you don't have aircon, you can use a fan, you can put an ice bag, you can put a bit of frozen ice bottle, which can help to aerate the kind of cooler air and get that going round. There's also a negative fan hack that I always talk about, where you have one fan pointing inwards into a room, then another one pointing out to give it like cross breeze.
0: Hundreds of mums and their babies died or were harmed needlessly by systematic failures at a hospital trust in Nottingham. A review of maternity care at the trust found leaders knew about serious issues but failed to take action. Anthony May, the trust's chief executive, has apologised and says it takes accountability seriously.
2: We published our first ever public accountability statement. We treat professional standards properly. There have been investigations, there are investigations. So we are aware of and focused on accountability, but I completely understand the family's point of view.
0: A man's been arrested on suspicion of murder after a man was found dead at a Bronze Age stone circle during a summer solstice event. 26-year-old Isaac Clare Watts' body was discovered at Nine Ladies in the Peak District on Monday. They're questioning a 41-year-old. Sir Keir Starmer will remain in Parliament as an MP after he steps down as Prime Minister. He's been at the summit in Berlin today, which could be his last outing on the international stage. In sport, England's cricketers are through to the semi-finals of the Women's T20 World Cup after they beat the West Indies by 38 runs. Danny Wyatt-Hodge impressed again with 65 as the tournament hosts made 186 for 7 at Lord's. And it's claimed taking a 5-minute walk every hour is enough to onset the hidden harms from sitting down. That's according to a major study.

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1: The top stories this hour. Today we'll see the second day of a red heat health warning for parts of the UK, with yesterday becoming the UK's hottest ever June day, hitting 36.1 degrees in parts of Surrey and Hampshire. Many places could see even hotter conditions later. There have been mixed responses though to the current heat wave.
2: We've got a 2-year-old, and it's definitely like the nights, obviously kind of the sleep is definitely impacted.
3: Because of the heat wave, it's going to be much easier to look after your kids at home if it's very hot at school.
4: The contrast between winter and summer is horrendous.
1: The biggest maternity investigation in NHS history has found hundreds of mothers and babies died or were harmed due to systematic failures. Senior midwife Donna Ockenden's report looked into Nottingham University hospitals. Sarah and Jack Hawkins' daughter's death in 2016 could have been avoided.
5: It was absolutely brutal. You know, when your baby dies, you go home with an empty car seat, but my body had still given birth.
6: There aren't really words to describe that moment in our lives.
1: NHS bosses have apologised and admit more improvements are needed. Sir Keir Starmer will stay on as an MP after he quits Downing Street. He's been meeting European leaders in Berlin in what could be his last appearance on the international stage. Disgraced former DUP leader Sir Geoffrey Donaldson has written to renounce and forfeit his knighthood. The ex-MP was convicted